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0: of staying with us throughout the day on your smart speaker, Ask for Nation Radio, on the Nation Player, wherever you got us on, thank you, because our 80s bit is on. 10 o'clock this morning, lots of songs like that as we do our Nation 80s weekend with our sister station, Nation 80s. I've got a piano riff that's adorable. It's next on Nation.
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0: What a voice. All his songs are good, aren't they? On Nation Radio, Teddy Swims and Mr. Know-It-All. That is his current single. Right, 9 o'clock this morning. I know it's a little way to go yet. The retro years are really good. You won't want to miss them. Stick around. And a news update next at 7 a.m. Nation
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0: This is Nation Radio Sunday morning. It's Neil here in for Greg Burns. Bit of a recommendation for you. You seen the Kylie documentary yet? Even if you're not a fan, it's really good, actually. It's in three parts, and it talks about the days of Neighbours into her big concerts and the ups and downs that she's filled in life as well. Really good. Kylie, it's on Netflix. Maybe one if you need something to watch later this weekend. TLC, Alison Moyet, next at Nation.
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0: The
16: top stories this hour. Violence has broken out in France following Paris Saint-Germain's Champions League victory against Arsenal. Police say more than 400 people have been arrested across the country, while some fans vandalised shops and set off fireworks and flares in the French capital. One officer has been injured. But whilst it wasn't to be for the Gunners last night, North London will still be a place of celebration later as the Gunners parade their Premier League trophy. Thousands of fans will line the route to celebrate their first domestic title in more than 20 years. We've been speaking to a few fans about whether they could make the celebrations.
17: Definitely, I can't wait. I think it's going to be a good one.
18: We're going on holiday, so we're actually going earlier to get to the airport to watch it in departures.
19: I live around the corner, so probably, yeah. So I can't really avoid it, yeah.
16: The number of people who've died after getting into trouble in waters around the UK during the heatwave has risen to 15. The body of a man was recovered from the River Yare in Norfolk yesterday. A teenager pulled from a lake near Newark on Thursday has also died in hospital. The government's employed the former boss of Marks & Spencer to help tackle youth unemployment. Mark Bolland's being tasked with delivering the Youth Guarantee Scheme. It'll give 18 to 21-year-olds a job, training or access to education. The UK's largest train operator is now under public ownership. Govia Thames Link is the latest company to be taken over as part of the government's efforts to improve services and reliability. Southern, Thames Link, Great Northern and Gatwick Express will become part of Great British Railways. Our reporter Dan Mason's been speaking to commuters in Cambridgeshire to see if they back the move.
20: So what would you like to see from the renationalisation?
21: Trains turning up on time.
22: Less breakdowns.
23: Buses are too expensive and trains are too expensive.
24: There's always a problem. I think it'll make the slightest bit of difference.
16: And Saria McKellen has led a march in London against the criminalisation of LGBTQ plus people in Commonwealth countries. Same-sex relationships remain illegal in 29 former British Empire states where laws haven't yet been repealed.
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16: Sunny spells and isolated showers through the day across Northern Ireland, England and Wales. Any heavy rain will clear in Northern Scotland. That's the latest. I'm Alex Hulse. Nation
0: Radio. Julie's up nice and early. She said, can you get me a song on Nation? Wham! I love the music documentary. Thank you for the WhatsApp. Yes, your song now, The Edge of Heaven, is going to play on Nation. Dina Carroll soon and some U2.

0: You'll love our 80s takeover weekend with our sister station Nation 80s, with some big songs from a brilliant decade. The Rubik's Cube, the fashion, it's all there from the 80s at 10 o'clock. Next up though, Pharrell's Happy. Nation
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10: 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Here to update you on the week ahead. Today, there'll be unexpected adventures moving in from the east, with high chances of bumping into friends and conversations that go on longer than planned. Later this week, expect a refreshing iced coffee, made for picnics with picky bits and nowhere to be until 6. Because whatever the weather, with a Costa iced coffee made with heart in hand, the summer moments we love last. Costa iced coffee, made for summer.
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0: 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We'll get news up at 9, and then we're rewinding to those retro years next.
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0: Now, in 1991, at the start of the year in January, Kathy Dennis came onto the scene and she had that song called Touch Me. It is on the Retro Years from Nation Radio. Year after year, some brilliant songs. And Connected was used in a commercial. 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
21: The top stories this hour. More than 400 people have been arrested across France as Paris Saint-Germain fans celebrated their Champions League win over Arsenal. Police and supporters clashed with fireworks and flares thrown at officers. The number of people who've died after getting into trouble in waters around the UK during the heatwave has risen to 15. The body of a man was recovered from a river in Norfolk yesterday. A 19-year-old pulled from a lake near Newark in Nottinghamshire on Thursday also died in Hospital. The former head of Marks & Spencer has been drafted in to try to get more young people into work. Mark Bolland will advise the government on how to expand opportunities for those aged between 18 and 21. And British holidaymakers are being told to remain confident in booking breaks. It's after Wizz Air's UK boss urged passengers to arrive at European airports 3 hours before flight takeoffs. Yvonne Moynihan's warning of lengthy queues caused by new biometric border checks.
4: Now for the news here in Wales. An inquest has heard a woman was found dead in her Swansea flat after she didn't wake up for a probation appointment. 39-year-old Kaylee Marie Jellyman was unresponsive when housing staff checked on her at a supported accommodation last Thursday morning. Crime scene investigators found drugs at the property. We're hearing from Wales's Rural Resilience Minister as he tells us how the government will continue with the criticised sustainable farming scheme. The scheme insists farmers must actively manage a portion of their land as natural habitat. Eel Glyphith says it's important to support the industry.
5: You know, things are starting to settle now. If I rock up and rip it up and start again, I think the industry wouldn't thank me, despite, you know, recognising that the SFS isn't perfect. So I'll be working with the industry to evolve it into a scheme that works better for farmers.
4: And a peat bog in the Cambrian Mountains was transformed into an open-air stage for a performance. Aberystwyth Uni's Miranda Wall led When Peat Speaks, using music and dance to show why peat bogs matter in a fight against climate change.
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4: A grey start before some good spells of sunshine. A few showers also possible. Highs of 20 degrees. That's the latest. I'm Victoria Haynes.
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0: The best of 80s this weekend. I'm Tony Shepherd with you. Good morning. Stick the kettle on and enjoy classics from Hall & Oates. And first, it's Blondie with Atomic on Nation.

0: Celine Dion, That's the Way It Is on Nation Radio. Good morning, Tony Shepherd with you. 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
6: 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Today, there'll be unexpected adventures moving in from the east, with high chances of bumping into friends and conversations that go on longer than planned. Later this week, expect a refreshing iced coffee, made for picnics with picky bits and nowhere to be until six. Because whatever the weather, with a Costa iced coffee made with heart in hand, the summer moments we love last. Costa Iced Coffee, made for summer.
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0: performance at the Brit Awards, where they had that stage invader. Thankfully, it was all planned. Somba and Homewrecker on Nation Radio. Catchy stuff there. Let's get you up to date with your headlines for 11 o'clock. And then our theme this weekend is our 80s weekend. So more 80s classics. I've got three big ones to play you next. Stay here. Nation
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0: Danny and the boys from The Script back with catchy new music. That's Man in the Arena on Nation Radio. Hope you're well. I'm Tony Shepherd. Let's get you into Sunday lunchtime with a headline update for midday. And then it's a whole hour of 80s classics on Nation's 80s Takeover.
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0: Owen Paul, my favourite waste of time on Nation Radio, soundtracking your Sunday lunchtime with a fabulous selection of 80s. It's our 80s takeover. More of my favourites on the way. I'm pretty sure they will be yours as well. A bit of a one-hit wonder coming within the next 15 minutes, which deserves a bit of extra volume. And Boy Meets Girl, a track that's been done many times by lots of different artists. It's had the 90s, it's had the noughties treatment, but I'll get the 80s version of it next for you.
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0: Maxi Priest. It's Close to You on Nation Radio. 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I'm Tony Shepherd. 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

0: best variety of hits through your Sunday. Thanks so much for having us on. We've got some great shows coming up here. From 4, it's the Nation Network Chart Show with Dr. Fox, the king of chart shows, with some classic countdowns from the 80s, 90s and noughties. Then from 7 tonight, Make a Date with Us for Beat Surrender with Steve Power, playing you the tracks you just don't get to hear elsewhere, taking you back to those youth club disco days. 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

0: Britney Spears with Baby One More Time here on Nation Radio. And before that, Alex Warren with the biggest selling song of last year, Ordinary. On Nation Radio, good afternoon. This is Mark Collins. I'll be with you through till 4 o'clock this afternoon. With songs on the way next from The Killers and a memory from ABBA.
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0: version of the Labby Siffre song It Must Be Love here on Nation Radio. And before that, I played you Becky Hill with a little help from David Guetta and Remember. Take That kicked off their UK tour with two dates in Southampton on Friday and Saturday night. 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

0: You're a Superstar. It's the current song from Take That. And you heard it here on Nation Radio this Sunday afternoon with Mark Collins. Good afternoon. Latest news headlines next at 3 o'clock. And then we will wrap up our 80s weekend with three great songs from that decade after the news at 3.
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19: Top stories this hour, and thousands of Arsenal fans are taking in the team's Premier League victory parade in North London this afternoon.
20: Thousands of fans are cheering here.
19: First time in 22 years they've lifted the trophy, and follows a disappointing night after losing to PSG on penalties in the Champions League final. Our reporter Alia Dublin's in London.
20: There's been fireworks and pitch smoke, and everyone is cheering. The atmosphere is really electric.
19: Earlier we caught up with some of the fans who were lining the streets.
21: I'm absolutely buzzing. It was a bit of a disappointment last night, but still buzzing.
20: Yeah, and how long have you been waiting?
0: well, 22 years.
20: Very exciting. Very exciting. Yeah, waited for it for a very long time.
21: Actually live in Birmingham, so I've come all the way here today to be here. So yeah, obviously saw the last one with Wenger, but I'm glad that it's happened again.
19: Elsewhere this afternoon, emergency services are searching for an 11-year-old boy who's gone missing in a river in South Yorkshire that were called the River Don at Mexborough last night at just before 8pm. A large operation's taking place at the scene, according to our reporter Richard Murray.
22: South Yorkshire Police say that they've deployed their helicopter and drones as part of this search, as well as an underwater search team. The young boy's family is being given specialist support at this time, they tell us.
19: A murder investigation's underway after a man's body was found in a parked van in Leicester city centre. A 39-year-old woman's been arrested in Hounslow in West London. And dozens of celebs and football legends will be lacing up their boots later for Soccer Aid. It's in its 20th year and is raising money for UNICEF.
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19: Sunny spells and cloud for much of the UK, with showers expected in the northeast. Staying warm into tonight, though. That's the latest. I'm Adam Richardson.
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0: Sophie B. Hawkins right beside you. And before that, Olivia Dean with Man I Need. Steve Power will be here with Beat Surrender this evening from 7 o'clock on Nation Radio, where he takes you back to the days of New Wave, New Romantics, Punk, Two Tone, Ska, and all that amazing music that formed your tastes if you were around back in the late 70s, early 80s. And then, if you've had a bit of a heavy weekend, join Mark Franklin for Chilled Nation after Beat Surrender. That's from 9 o'clock tonight here on Nation Radio.
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0: title track of Madonna's 1998 album Ray of Light, which was nominated for 6 Grammy Awards and won 4 out of the 6. And in my humble opinion, her best studio album. And before that, Ariana Grande and We Can't Be Friends here on Nation Radio, where the Nation Network chart show with Dr. Fox is on the way at 4 o'clock. I'll give you details about which years he'll be featuring after 4.
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0: Miles Smith with Niall Horan of One Direction and Drive Safe here on Nation Radio. Thank you very much for your company for this Sunday afternoon. Foxy is next with the Nation Network Chart Show. This Sunday, he's counting down the top tens from May of 1981, 1997 and 2002. Enjoy. It's what your Sunday afternoons were made for here on Nation Radio. Nation
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0: Well, welcome along to my favourite time of the week, and I hope you've had a great weekend so far. Here we are across the UK with 3 hours, 3 years, and three great top tens. Later, we're going to roll the clock back to 2002 and 1997. But we're going to start 45 years ago in 1981, the end of the 444-day Iran hostage crisis in Tehran. President Ronald Reagan was shot and wounded in an assassination attempt. Prince Charles and Lady Diana marry at St. Paul's. MTV launches and the big movies on Golden Pond, Superman 2, and at number one, Raiders of the Lost Ark.
17: Dr.

0: We're back in May 1981, and the 10 biggest selling songs saw Dutch band Star Sound, who are also known as Stars on 45, with one of those great mashups. I guess Jive Bunny were doing the same thing in the 90s, but this was huge. They were at number 10, one above at number 9, a band called Toya, fronted by Toya Wilcox, which was only released in 7-inch vinyl format, but ended up shooting into the top 10 following an appearance on Top of the Pops. One above at 8, it was Kim Wilde and Checkered Love, the second single from Kim following up the success of Kids in America. Lyrically, the song describing how opposites attract, which apparently was inspired by her parents, who were very, very different people, ended up peaking at number 4. Right, 10, 9 and 8 are sorted. Coming up at number 7, a song that came out in 75, a lovely bit of chilled soul on the way.
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0: We're chilling out a bit for the next couple of songs. We're at number 7 back in May 1981. This one came out on Valentine's Day. It was re-released, actually. It originally came out in 75 but didn't do anything. Here's Champagne and How About Us.

0: Upper Lender. Ends 31st of May.
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0: a beautiful song and one of the nicest people you could ever meet. Smokey Robinson, Being With You, was the biggest selling song back in May 1981. And 45 years ago, the track that was getting all the airplay was Odyssey, Going Back to My Roots. And the number one album, Kings of the Wild Frontier, the second album from Adam and the Ants, ended up becoming the biggest album of the year. So, 81 sorted. Let's roll forward to 1997 next.
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0: Ah, so much fun. 3 hours, 3 years, and three top tens. We're going to roll back 29 years to 1997, where we saw the transfer of Hong Kong from British to Chinese rule, the tragic death of Princess Diana in Paris, Netflix was founded, and the big movies, Men in Black, Lost World, Jurassic Park, and at number one, Titanic.
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0: I'm going to play you a track from a superb album that ended up at number one, and the top ten I think you are going to love. But we're going to start with a song that was getting all the airplay, and it was a very cool song indeed.

0: We've moved the clock back 29 years. We're in May 1997 with Gina G's Ti Amo at number 10. One above at 9, John Bon Jovi, Midnight in Chelsea. Now, it was co-written with Dave Stewart from the Eurythmics, written in Bon Jovi's basement flat in Chelsea in London, which he had bought so he could stay there and no one knew where he was and no one would bother him. Ended up peaking at number 4. One above at 8, it was The Cardigans and Love Fall. It was their biggest ever song and featured in some big movies as well around this time. Baz Luhrmann's Romeo and Juliet and popular teen movie Cruel Intentions. So 10-9-8 is sorted. Coming up at number 7. Well, let me give you some clues. Right, it's a dance song, it's a colour, and it makes a lovely starter with some cocktails.
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6: 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Now, Andrea Bocelli originally recorded this as a solo song in 95 called Con Te Partiro. And then this version got recorded, part English, recorded alongside Sarah Brightman. It's Time to Say Goodbye at number three. Enjoy.

0: This charming man from the Smiths playing on Nation Radio's Beat Surrender. Before that, Specials, A Message to You, Rudy. 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

0: Terrific. 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Joy Division, Lovell Terrace Apart, Joe Boxers and Boxer Beat, and then a little gem that's gone down rather well from Street Pack, and that's Lined Up on Nation Radio's Be Surrender. 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

0: still one of the hardest working men in rock and roll, John Lydon, Public Image Limited, and Rice. And before that, News at 10 from the Vapors, who were part of Stereo Underground Live last night. And if you were there, it was nice to see you. Some Beat Surrender listeners having a great time, loving the music that we play on a Sunday night as well. Next, though, we're going to head back to 1981 for three favourites on Beat Surrender from Nation.
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0: 8 o'clock Sunday evening. It is Steve Power's Beat Surrender. And you are most welcome. Here comes three from 1981. Kraftwerk, The Police, and to start with, Japan.

0: Thanks, DC, and Sense is working overtime. Before that, Waterfront, Simple Minds on Nation Radio's Beat Surrender. If you do miss any of the show on a Sunday night, fear not. 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Not just tonight's show, but also the three previous weeks for you when you fancy. 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
12: 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Here to update you on the week ahead. Today, there'll be unexpected adventures moving in from the east, with high chances of bumping into friends and conversations that go on longer than planned. Later this week, expect a refreshing iced coffee, made for picnics with picky bits and nowhere to be until 6. Because whatever the weather, with a Costa iced coffee made with heart in hand, the summer moments we love last. Costa iced coffee, made for summer.

0: still sounds as good as it did when it came out in 86. The House Martins and Happy Hour. Before that, sounding equally brilliant. And for Phil Johnson's birthday, Big Audio Dynamite, a medicine show. Sunday evening on Nation. Got Chilled Nation on the way at 9 o'clock with Mark Franklin. Next, though, M's big hit and a one-hit wonder from Kissing the Pink on Nation.
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5: 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Here to update you on the week ahead. Today, there'll be unexpected adventures moving in from the east, with high chances of bumping into friends and conversations that go on longer than planned. Later this week, expect a refreshing iced coffee, made for picnics with picky bits and nowhere to be until six. Because whatever the weather, with a Costa iced coffee made with heart in hand, the summer moments we love last. Costa iced coffee, made for summer.

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